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0: 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Hello, hello, Mike. Good morning. Hello. Yes, good morning, Mike. How are you?
1: I'm sitting here. Getting things done.
0: You're always okay. What, Mike?
1: I'm going to be moving out in September. I got to get it all packed up.
0: Yes, if this coming September, you're coming in the Philippines?
1: Yes, sir, I am.
0: Okay. See you, Mike. Mike, what is time there, Mike, in your place?
1: 4:34.
0: 4:34 p.m. Dito sa gawas masikat, hapon dito yan. Dito sa tuwag, kung ano nila buntag. Ako kay Gray, and big difference. Winner of Mike and Byron is big difference.
1: By Ray.
0: Because winner of Mike is...
1: I am Mike.
0: Shut out, okay.
1: And the most important one to me. You know that.
0: Yeah, I know.
1: DJ Maria.
0: Yay. You're very... I love her. What else? Yeah. Continue, Mike.
1: I'm going to be coming. I had wanted to tell her. I've got people. They're coming over to finish the cleaning on Saturday. Giving stuff away, and I'm coming out to the Philippines.
0: Yeah. You have other people get Mike up, Maria Bungalira, this September?
1: Yeah.
0: Okay. That's
1: I don't know if I can find her. She's upset with me.
0: That's
1: I don't know what's going to happen.
0: Don't worry, Mike. Maria is always love you, and you are the only one in her heart.
1: I don't think I am anymore.
0: Okay.
1: She told me off. I said, I told her. I sent her a message. I said, I called Elmira. That was the one girl I she didn't want me talking to, and she contacted me, but...
0: Don't worry, Mike. Don't start, Mike. You're relax. Because Maria is...
1: I'm dying.
0: Okay.
1: But now I can't walk Elmira for 48 hours.
0: Really?
1: He's going to be contacting me. Oh, wait. Then I'll walk
0: her. Don't worry, Mike. I talk Maria this day. So call you. To call you 24/7. For Mike is always happy every day.
1: Yeah.
0: Hi, Mike. Thank you so much for your call.
1: It's worth it.
0: Pasta na ka-star, Mike.
1: Okay. And my birthday is coming up.
0: Oh, yeah. September 3rd. Advance happy birthday, Mike.
1: Thank you. I'll be flying high.
0: Okay.
1: In the sky.
0: Okay. No, don't talk that. Always stay. Don't fly in the space or in the sky.
1: Just
0: stay at Gold Hill. Okay, Mike. Thank you so much. Okay, mga totoong. 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